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What is that sound? I don't know what it is. Do you hear me? Can you hear that?

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0: What do you make of the current state of dance music at the moment?
1: Honestly, it's just easy to get distracted. 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

0: Hello, people. 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Expansion Ibiza, thank you very much. Bye. I love Colombia, people.
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In order to carry the candle, you have to accept the fact that when the wax on that candle begins to melt, it will slide down and burn your hand.

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Sumaira, Matera,

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1: 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Bye, I love Colombia people.

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